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If you have something that's not where it needs to be, contact Solly's on their free phone number 0800 176 559. All right, I'm not sure which country we're going to start off this week. His name is Eddie Nowak. This comes from around about 1970. Ain't the reaping ever done?

Eddie Nowak, Ain't the Reaping Ever Done? You're listening to Solly's Freight Saturday in the Country here on Fresh FM, where we play music sourced from all around the world, and approximately one third of it also comes from New Zealand. But we always play Daniel O'Donnell in our second slot. Today, When?

Daniel O'Donnell from his album Rock and Roll Memories. Title of that piece, simply When. Solly's Freight Saturday in the Country. Our first New Zealand performer this week is Margaret Bates.

Margaret Bates with Nearest to Perfect. Solly's Freight Saturday in the Country here on Fresh FM. First dedication, as usual, out to Nola. This song comes from sometime in the 60s. The exact date is not available to us. The singer's name is Marvin Vandergrift. He wrote this piece, Be Mine, Just Mine.

That's one of those songs where the title does not appear in the lyrics. Be Mine, Just Mine, written and performed by Marvin Vandergrift. We sent that one out to Nola. Here's Joe Stafford.

Rex and Nolene Franklin? Nothing lasts forever, only memories. You're listening to Solly's Freight Saturday in the Country, right here on Fresh FM. Next one comes from Stonewall Jackson. Why I'm Walking.

0: The dynamic Stonewall Jackson. At least that's what it says on the packet. That's why I'm walking. Next one we are sending out to Priscilla. Here is Roger Tibbs.
1: I am just a roving cowboy, riding all alone. And for such a roving cowboy,

That was the Dixie Chicks with There's Your Trouble. And prior to that, we had Roger Tibbs with Islands in the Sea, and we sent that song out to Priscilla. There was a very noisy string trimmer just outside the door just before. You wouldn't have heard me. This brings up our first listener's choice for this week. If you want to hear your favourite song on this show, you want to introduce us to a new artist that we haven't found yet, or for any other reason you want to hear a particular track, tell us about it, preferably through the magic of email to saturdayinthecountry@gmail.com. Right, our first choice this week comes from John Simmons, the last one on your list, I might add, so you need to do something about that. Now, the producer put this one up the top of the list so she wouldn't have to pronounce it, so she's given it to me. I think it's Dutch. Kenny Warres Dansorkus. They're a very tight five-piece band. They're doing an instrumental medley of Blue Eyes Crying in the Rain and another song that we couldn't identify. Here we go.

a medley of Blue Eyes Crying in the Rain and a couple of other songs we couldn't identify. That was performed by Kenny Warras Dansorkis, chosen for us by John Simmons. Thank you for that. 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One of the things a trucking company is all about, of course, is the movement of general freight. 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Some of their trucks are fitted with rear-mounted cranes so that they can precisely place your load exactly where you need it to be upon delivery. 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There's someone on the end of that number at all times. Right, next one, we send a yodel out to Don and Kayleen. Got a New Zealand yodeler this week, Les Wilson, with Rock and Roll Yodeling Song.

Les Wilson with his rock and roll yodeling song. Sent that out to Don and Kayleen. Here's one from Hank Lachlan.

Hank Lachlan, from here to there to you. 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

between 4 and 6 a.m. And you can download it from the website freshfm.co.nz from anywhere at any time. You can also listen live via that website. Next song, written and performed by Freddie Hart, It's Only Paper.

Freddie Hart, It's Only Paper. Here's another listener's choice. This one from Byron Davies. Here's Marty Robbins at his best.

0: Top Tunes here with Home, Songs of Home. We're moving along now to a lady called Mona McCain with a song that's called Down That Old Church Road.
1: My mama always told me God is everywhere.

was down that old church road. Now, that came off of YouTube, so if you want to go and find it, she's spelled M-O-R-N-A, Morna, McAden, M-A-C-A-E-D-Y-N. And I think there's some other stuff of hers on there too, which might be worth going and having a look at. As you know, we're sponsored by Solly's Freight. And if you need something moved, do go and get in touch with Solly's. They also do storage, so if your kit's their house comes a bit before the base is ready for it, they can store that for you too. They have internal storage and external if you just need a crate parked somewhere for a bit. They can do that for you, and you can contact Solly's here at the head office in Takaka on 03-525-9843. Now, if you want to get in touch with us, the best way to do that is to send us an email to saturdayinthecountry@gmail.com. Now, it's all one stream of words. There's no spaces in there anywhere. 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If you want to do it the old-fashioned way, you'll address your envelope to Golden Bay Work Centre, care of, pardon me, Saturday in the Country, care of Golden Bay Work Centre, P.O. Box 156, Takaka 7142, and that will get to us eventually. We do have to pick that up from the local office, so sometimes it takes a while to get through, so make sure if you want a special dedication that you send it in plenty of time. Or if you're in the Bay, you can just drop it off at the office. We're going, got a couple left to do. Our next one's coming from David Hasselhoff, nearly down to the bottom of his CD. Here he is with Amazing Grace.

There we go. That was David Hasselhoff with Amazing Grace. And we're going out today with John Rawls, The End of the Rainbow. See you next week. Bye.

0: 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It's 2 o'clock.
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Hello, this is Barnaby from the Black Seeds. One of the most influential Kiwi bands for me at the moment has to be Catch a Fire, because they're tough, they tour their butts off around the world representing New Zealand, and I know that this is a hard thing to do. 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
1: Kia ora, it's Q again. 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
0: It's cool to Gordon.

0: 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Open Comedy is back at the Star Tavern in Richmond, hosted by Chris Lippi on the first Wednesday of every month, kicking off at 7 p.m. Whether you're keen to give stand-up a go or just want a great night out, new performers and comedy lovers are always welcome. 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

Lola Mai, the EJ, the DJ, the Hip Nelson, yeah, the Pick, Rep Tiny, the Ima Mummy Peter Kanayang, Ima Mummy Hahlai, T, New Happy KUII, Hopi Radio, Ang Tuat, DJ, Pandak EJ, the DJ.

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And here's an example, AI Alan and AI Alice Kirk with I Didn't Marry Your Mother.

AI music generation means that you can also produce songs for an immediate situation. This song was written for a female friend who understandably was grieving the loss of her guide dog, Kenzie. Here we are, AI Alice Kirk with Goodbye, Kenzie.

0: 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It's 4 o'clock.
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2: 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That's 46 and 2. 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
1: 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I'm Antonio Baselli.
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1: 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We are also broadcast on Access Taranaki and in the Nelson Golden Bay area. So a special ahi ahi marie to all those listening to us from up there. If you would like to get in touch with us, please don't hesitate to do so on our Facebook page, where you can like and share our posts. And if you miss our show, you can always access us on the Plains Media website or on iTunes. For today's show, Eric et Tonio are back together to discuss many topics, including une journée d'immersion. Stay tuned for more. Bonsoir mon cher.
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Hey, it's K1, and my biggest New Zealand music influences are obviously Scribe and also Shay Fu. These two were some of my idols growing up, and it's also been an honour that they've been a part of my career once coming into the industry.

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Hey, what's up? This is Damien here from Blacklist. Probably my most prominent New Zealand music memory is being about 15 years old with fake ID, getting into the power station to a Head Like a Hole show. I think it was Head Like a Hole and She Had. I got up on stage and I stole Booger Beasley's Heineken, and basically I kept that on a shelf in my room untouched for about 5 years. So yeah, that's probably my most prominent New Zealand music memory.

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3: Welcome everybody to the Rise and Shine radio show, where today we are going to be talking about the power of human connection, the importance of good and special people in our lives. Today we will reflect on the people who walk beside us through life, the friends who answer the phone, the family members who never give up on us, the elders who guide us, the workmates who make hard days easier, and the communities that rise together in difficult times. Human beings were never designed to do life alone. From the youngest child to the oldest grandparent, every generation has wisdom, strength, value, and purpose. Today we celebrate connection, loyalty, encouragement, kindness, and the incredible power of support networks. Why people matter. In a world where it seems that technology and AI is taking over so many areas of society, why then do people matter? No one succeeds entirely alone. Behind every strong person, there is usually a good support system. Human beings bring encouragement, accountability, wisdom, emotional support, laughter, stability, and perspective. Sometimes the greatest gift in life is simply knowing I am not alone. A reliable friend can change somebody's entire week. A loving

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A mentor can redirect a lost young person. And a community can lift a struggling family. Who are the people you can truly rely on? Who has stood beside you in hard seasons? Who checks in on you? And who believes in you when you forget to believe in yourself? Our first song is a song by the Carpenters called You've Got a Friend.

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True friendship is built on trust, consistency, honesty, support, and loyalty. Good friends don't disappear when life becomes difficult. They show up, they listen, and they tell us the truth when we need it. They celebrate our wins without jealousy. A true friend is not just present in the good times. They stand beside you during grief, struggles, illness, heartbreak, and even uncertainty. Here are some benefits of strong friendships. With strong friendships, we can have better mental health, a reduction of loneliness, increased confidence, emotional stability, encouragement to grow, accountability, and wisdom. Sometimes one genuine friendship can save a life. Good friends and friendships are necessary and so enriching in our lives. Friends are there for us through the high times, the low times, the full times, the empty times. They are people that we can rely on 24 hours a day.

7 days a week, 365 days a year, people we know have got our back as we have theirs. We all need more friends in our life. And the networks enrich our everyday lives that we share together in this lifetime. Our next song is called Stand By Me by Ben E. King.

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We often underestimate the power of generations working together. The elderly carry stories, lessons, and survival wisdom. Middle generations carry responsibility and leadership. 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When generations unite instead of divide, communities become stronger. Our next song is called United We Stand, Divided We Fall, composed by Tony Healer and Peter Simons.

are the benefits of intergenerational relationships? The benefits we receive from our elders are wisdom, patience, guidance, historical knowledge, and emotional grounding. The benefits we receive of young people is energy, creativity, optimism, technological skills, and fresh perspectives. The benefits we receive of middle generations are leadership, mentoring, stability, organization, and practical support. Every age carries something valuable. Working together, we can achieve great things in a lifetime. There is something wonderful about the generations working together. The old right down to the young, and the young right up to the old, and all of the ages in between. That's why it's so nice when you have family get-togethers. Everybody all present, enjoying food together, music together, dance together, whatever it may be, games. It's nice to have all the different age groups, and you'll feel during those times there's a very stable balance because it just feels right. Traditionally, in many tribes, and in many tribes still these days, all the generations stay close. You'll find in Western society it's quite separated from the young ages, going to daycare and kindy, and then of course schools, and then our parents are working full time and often very exhausted, just trying to provide for their family. And then you have your elders that are often left or sometimes even abandoned, and they are out at retirement homes or retirement facilities. I know there's many reasons why sometimes they need to be there for their safety, but there are still societies where all the generations come together, work together, they live closely, and they make a stable support system for the entire family and community network. It's an interesting thought to think about. Every person, whether old or young, big or small, has a part to play in a generation. To feel valued is something precious and something that we all need in life. To feel that you are needed, that you have a part in this theme of which we call life. Every person is valuable, every person is needed, and working together

Something else that's very valuable in our everyday life is our community network and achieving great things together. 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

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Respectful teams increase productivity and happiness. A brilliant colleague is more than someone who works beside you. They encourage you after a difficult meeting. They help carry the pressure, bring humor into stressful environments. They share knowledge and support growth. 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Sometimes people stay in jobs because of the people, not just the pay. It is important the network that we are involved with, not only to glean from their goodness, but to provide goodness too. Our next song is an original composition. It's about being open to listen to the people who are in your network to tune up when we need to. Even an instrument goes out of tune at times, and we can rely on the opinion and the wisdom and the advice of our family and friends. Tune.

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Spiritual communities can provide belonging and hope. 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Many people find strength through church families and spiritual communities. 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They can offer prayer, wisdom, calmness, stability, and lots of life experience.

They remind younger generations that you can survive hard seasons and still remain hopeful. Spiritual support reminds people that they matter, they belong, and that they are not forgotten. We've been thinking about friends, family, neighbors, colleagues, mentors, church communities, elders, as well as young people. Every meaningful relationship has the power to shape our lives. Sometimes the greatest wealth a person has is not money, but people. It's important that we always check in on our friends, spend time with our elders, encourage our young people, appreciate loyal colleagues, support your community where you can, and become the kind of human that others can rely on. In a world that can sometimes feel disconnected, never underestimate the healing power of good people. Here is a recipe from the Rise and Shine Kitchen of the Heart, a recipe for good connections and friendships within our lives. Ingredients: 2 cups of trust, 1 large handful of honesty, endless kindness, patience to taste, good communication, loyalty during difficult seasons, genuine laughter, respect for differences, encouragement and support, a listening ear, forgiveness when mistakes happen, and shared memories and time together. 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Good friendships are strengthened through understanding, not assumptions. 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Good friendships don't require identical opinions or personalities. 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Celebrate each other's successes without jealousy. Speak life into people. Support dreams and remind them of their value. Simmer through time. Deep friendships are not instant. The strongest connections are built through years of shared experiences. Important notes: remove gossip immediately. Avoid comparison. Don't overcook with control or negativity. And refill with grace and forgiveness when needed. A healthy friendship becomes a safe place, a support system, a reminder that nobody has to walk alone. The best friendships are not perfect. They are genuine. They are loyal. They are supportive. And they are built with care and love over time. Sometimes we need to affirm each other of how much we mean to each other. Our next song is called You Are So Beautiful. It was originally written and recorded by Billy Preston, along with Bruce Fisher.

Let's have a look into cultivating community. Cultivating community takes honesty. You have to care enough to lovingly speak the truth, even when you would rather gloss over a problem or ignore an issue. While it is much easier to remain silent when others around us are harming themselves or others, it is not the loving thing to do. Most people have no one in their lives who loves them enough to tell them the truth, even when it's painful. So they continue in self-destructive ways. Often we know what needs to be said to someone, but our fears prevent us from saying anything. The Bible tells us to speak the truth in love, because we can't have community without candor. Solomon said, "An honest answer is a sign of true friendship." When conflict is handled correctly, we can actually grow closer to each other. Cultivating community takes humility. Self-importance, smugness, and stubborn pride destroy fellowship and friendships faster than anything else. Pride builds walls between people. Humility builds bridges. Humility is the oil that smooths and soothes relationships. Cultivating community takes courtesy. Courtesy is respecting our differences, being considerate of others, and being patient with people who irritate us. The Bible says we must bear the burden of being considerate of the doubts and fears of others. God's people should be big-hearted and courteous. Be devoted to one another like a loving family. Excel in showing respect for each other. Life can be hard for everyone. So as individuals, we have the choice to be able to lean on the support of our friends, our networks, our company, our family, and also be a support for them too. What does that mean? It means being there for them in a way that you would like others to be there for you. They say the golden rule is, do unto others as you would have them do unto you. I think that's something really important that we should hold in each and every single one of our relationships. Relationships take time. And if you remove everything else in a lifetime, houses, cars, positions, whatever it may be, if you look at what life really is, it is connection and interaction between human beings. It is the way that we speak to each other, how we deal with each other, what we say to each other, what we don't say to each other. It all comes down to relationships. So it's something very vital and important that we must continue to work at.

so that we can become an asset to everybody that we're connected to, and let they be a blessing to us in return. Our next song is about magnifying the good in each other. Even if your relationships get a little rocky, or at times you may feel they could be tense or even breaking or broken, we still have an opportunity, and that is called time. Time to make things right. One way to see the world in a positive light is magnify the good. If we magnify only the negative that we see, then, well, the world becomes problematic. But if we magnify every good thing that we can see, not overlooking what, you know, is not right, but I'm saying in most situations, magnify the good in each other. Build your friendships and your connections upon the good that you see in others. Build your friendship upon that foundation. Seeing that we're all in the same boat. We all have days when we're up, days when we're down. You have some people that are consistent all the time, but for many people, life is full of ups and downs. So it's up to us to be there as a supportive network for each other in this lifetime. Next song is original composition, Let Peace Light the Way. It's all about magnifying the good in others.

So magnifying the good in each other is good. Look for the good and I'll look for the good in you. You look for the good in me. It sounds like a good deal. Now, moving on a little bit, let's think about mercy. How can we be merciful in our relationships unless somebody's been merciful back to us? How can we be loving unless somebody has shown love towards us? How can we be forgiving towards others unless we have, in fact, been forgiven? All of these situations in our lives, we have to reflect back on everything that we have enjoyed about humanity and our relationships and learn from those situations.

situations and use those tools to maintain and strengthen our relationships from this moment forward. This next song is one that I wrote about your connection with your maker. It's important to me because I need to be fueled by something mightier than anything that I've found on this planet, quite honestly. And so that's why I have a strong connection with my creator. So this is about the relationship between God and us, that when I researched more through the scriptures, I found that God is a loving God, a compassionate God. Another translation for God's name is, in fact, love. So this song is called Yet the Lord Longs to Be Gracious to You and Gracious to Me, providing us with all the good interior qualities that we need to maintain and strengthen our relationships within this generation.

thinking about friendships, people in our lives, those who mean so much to us, those who have been there for us. I can't help but to think of my beautiful sister, Patience. And this weekend, in fact, is her birthday, and she's all the way over in Spain. So I would like to now sing her a happy birthday and just let you all know.

know how much and how valuable it is to have an amazing friend in a lifetime, to have a sister that you know is always there for you, who loves you inside and out, every part about you, who will always speak honestly to you, who will always encourage you, who is always there to pick up the phone and have hour-long conversations, laughter, talking. What a blessing it is to have a beautiful sister and friend in a lifetime. This song's for you, Peshi.

and thank you for being such a treasure in this lifetime. I love you. The next song I'd like to share with you is one that I put to music for the Tasman Rally. Rally is where kids go and they learn positivity, they learn crafts, they learn about friendship, about responsibility. And they had something called the Rally Motto and Code. And when I read it, I thought, man, that sounds really good. And I knew that the kids there had to memorize it. And so I thought, well, what can I do? I know, I'll put it to music. So I'm about to share it with you now. Remember your creator in the days of your youth. And then you clap your hands.

Friendships are treasures, as too are every single one of our relationships in our lives. I hope that today's episode has been an encouragement to you and also a time of refreshment to think about the impact that you have in the lives of others and also the impact that others have in the life of you. In all things, if we act with love, we can't go wrong. So I wish you every happiness, every blessing, and the rest of your day ahead. And thank you for tuning in, and I look forward to bringing you more music and more episodes on the Rise and Shine.

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2: Ariadne gave Theseus a ball of yarn. It was kind of magical, which he unwound as he entered the labyrinth to slay the Minotaur. After he did the job, he followed the thread back to the entrance of the labyrinth, rejoined Ariadne, and successfully they escaped Crete.
3: And then he dumped her.
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bring your word that, Lord, you'd stretch forth your hand to heal and perform miraculous signs and wonders through the name of your holy servant Jesus. For this reason, the Son of God was made manifest, that he might destroy the works of the devil. And all God's children said, Amen. Well, what does God think of you? What is his nature like towards you? We see this from the Psalm. Start with the Psalm 103, 11, 12, 13, 14, and 15. Says it, for his unfailing love towards those who fear him is as great as the heights of the heaven above the earth. He has removed our sins as far as from us as the east is from the west. The Lord is a father to us, tender and compassionate to those who fear him. For he knows how weak we are. He remembers we are only dust. Our days on earth are like grass, like wildflowers, we bloom and die. We'll see, friends. For his unfailing love towards those who fear and respect him is as great as the height is from the heavens is from the earth. God's forgiveness is like removing your sins as far as from the east as from the west. That's infinity. He is like a father to us. He calls us his children. He is tender and compassionate to you, knowing how weak we are and remembering we are only dust. Like grass and wildflowers, we blow and die away. We see this, go to Psalm 116, 1, 4, 5, and 6. I love the Lord because he hears my voice and my prayer for mercy. Then I call on the name of the Lord. Please, Lord, save me. How kind the Lord is. How good he is. So merciful, this God of ours. For the Lord protects those of childlike faith. I was facing death and he saved me. See, this pictures God the Father leaning over the banister of heaven, inclining his ear to hear the cry of the hurting. He listens with such intensity, especially when his children cry out in their sickness, sorrow, and suffering. See, friends, you are precious to God. Micah 7:19. He will again have compassion on us and will cast all our sins into the depths of the sea. See, our God is unique. He not only judges but also pardons and sets us free. Not only will he forgive, but he defeats and puts away and subdues our iniquities. He casts all our sins into the depths of the sea, just as he promised in his covenant with Israel's forefathers. God is faithful to his covenant. He will do what he promised. In Psalm 145, 8, 9, 17, the Lord is merciful and compassionate, slow to get angry, and filled with unfailing love. The Lord is good to everyone. He showers his compassion on all his creation. The Lord is righteous in everything he does. He is filled with kindness. God wants to share his eternity with you. Those of us who know Jesus as Lord and Savior have the certain assurance of eternal life. The very second you get born again, eternal life starts. The Bible says in 1 Thessalonians 4:17, and thus we shall always be with the Lord. Loved one, this is a free gift of eternal salvation that's being offered here now. But only you can make this choice. This entire message has been that God loves you. He always has and he always will. It's not enough to say, oh, it's great to hear, John, and walk away. To know God's love and not accept it changes nothing in your life. A gift that you do not receive is of no value. God has paid a price for your sin and eternal life is now available to you. But only you can receive it. Friend, there is a heaven to gain and a hell to shun. At this very moment, Christ stands at the door of your heart and waits for you to invite him in. This free gift of eternal salvation is being offered now. You cannot work for this free gift. You cannot buy it. It's free. All you've got to do is take it. See this in Romans
10, 9 and 13.

Hello, my name is John Bayliss, and welcome again to this Gospel Miracle Hour. So pleased you've joined us. Well, friend, I have good news for you. God loves you, and He always has, and He always will. Lord, I'd like to open in prayer. I pray that you grant your servant this day great boldness.

13. That if you confess with your mouth the Lord Jesus and believe in your heart that God raised him from the dead, you will be saved. For whoever calls upon the name of the Lord will be saved. Will you pray with me? Just follow me along in this simple prayer. Dear Heavenly Father, please forgive me of all my sin. I believe that Jesus is the Christ. He died on the cross for my sin and sickness. Come into my heart and life. I take you as my Lord and Saviour. Fill me with your precious Holy Spirit. Amen. Friends, if you prayed that prayer for the first time, I believe you got born again. Get into a good Bible-based church. Remember, you are unique. God has given everyone a purpose so we can reach our destiny. He has a purpose and there's a calling over your life. Remember Psalm 103:12. He has removed our sins as far as from the east as from the west. So friends, you can pray this every day over yourself. My past has passed away. You are free. I am free. Free from condemnation. Remember that you have been sanctified and justified by the blood of Jesus Christ. You are wearing the robe of righteousness, the signet ring of a child of God, wearing the shoes of a son. You are blessed. Okay, today's scripture is from 1 Peter 4:12. Beloved, do not think it strange concerning the fiery trial which is to try you. The message here is faith in the middle. It's easy to have faith at the start when your baby is born, or you marry the beautiful girl that you, or you start in business. It's exciting. It's also easy to have faith at the end when you see the finish line. Well, you fought the good fight, now the dream is in sight. The challenge is having faith in the middle when it's taking longer than you thought, when you don't have the funds, when it's dark and difficult. In the middle is where most people tempted to give up. But God never promised that we wouldn't reach our destiny without opposition, without disappointments, without things we don't understand. Instead, he says not to think it strange when things come against you. That means not to get upset because somebody did you wrong, or because the business slowed, or because a child takes a wrong turn. God is still on the throne. Stay in faith. What he promised you, he will still bring to pass. So my prayer for you, Father, thank you that your word light their way. Tell them be ready for trials of their faith. Even when life is difficult and dark, they choose to trust and believe that you are working behind the scenes for their good. They will have faith in the middle, in Jesus' name. Amen. So the wisdom key for that is nothing is ever as bad as it first appears. Okay, we're going to start praying for the sick very shortly. We see this in, God's power to deliver people from diseases, viruses, infirmities. So the message is focus on God's word, not on your physical symptoms. In Numbers 23:19, God is not a man that he should lie, nor is the son of man that he should repent. Has he spoken and will he not do it? Or has he spoken and will he not make it good? See, this is one of the most powerful verses of healing that you will find, because it describes the character of God. He is a God who cannot lie. You must establish in your heart who God is. Exodus 15:26 says, I am the Lord who heals you. So see, he said it, so therefore he will make it good. In Psalm 89:14, God is saying, righteousness and justice are the foundations of my throne. Unfailing love and truth walk before me as my attendants. Isaiah 53:4, surely he has borne our griefs, sicknesses, weakness and distress, and carried our sorrows and pain of punishment. Yet we ignorantly considered him stricken, smitten, afflicted by God, but he was wounded for our transgressions. He was bruised for our guilt and iniquities.
the chastisement.

needed to obtain peace and well-being for us was upon him, and with the stripes that wounded him, we are healed and made whole. So the translation of that scripture, we go 600 years later, was from Matthew 8, 16 and 17. It says, when evening came, they brought Jesus Christ many who were under the power of demons, and he drove out the spirits with the word, and restored to health all who were sick. And thus was fulfilled which was spoken by the prophet Isaiah. He himself took in order to carry away our weaknesses and infirmities and bore away our diseases. See, this is the fulfillment of Isaiah's prophecy. We go to Luke 4, 32 to 33. And they were astonished at Jesus' teaching, for his word was with authority. Now in the synagogue there was a man who had a spirit of unclean demon, and he cried out with a loud voice, saying, let us alone. What have we to do with you, Jesus of Nazareth? Did you come to destroy us? I know who you are, the Holy One of God. Jesus rebuked him, saying, be quiet and come out of him. And when the demon had thrown him in the midst, it came out of him and did not harm him. So they were all amazed and spoke among themselves, saying, what a word this is. For with authority and power he commands the unclean spirits, and they come out. Now he arose from the synagogue and entered Simon's house. But Simon's wife's mother was sick with a high fever, or a virus. And they made request of him concerning her. So he stood over her and rebuked the fever, or the virus, and it left her. And immediately she arose and served them. So you notice, with the unclean spirit and the virus, both these cases, Jesus rebuked them. Rebuke is not a passive word. It means to scold or sharp disapproval or cast out. Verse 40 goes on to say, now when the sun was setting, all those who had anyone sick with various diseases brought them to him, and he laid his hands on every one of them and healed them. And demons also came out of many, crying and saying, you are the Christ, the Son of God. And he rebuked them, did not allow them to speak, for they knew that he was the Christ. Now when it was day, he departed and went to a deserted place. See, friends, Jesus prayed and ministered all that night long for the sick and hurting. Such is the compassion of our Lord. See, every miracle that ever took place in the ministry of Jesus took place because the anointing of the Holy Spirit was present. It was a display of God's power against the impossibilities in the lives of men and women. The deaf heard and the dumb spoke. The blind saw, the cripples leapt for joy. The lepers received cleansing and were made whole. The demon-possessed were set totally free. Jesus attributed all his results to the power and the anointing of the Holy Spirit. So whenever Jesus touched or came in contact with anyone, he spread healing, help, and goodness to them. He could do nothing else because he was full of compassion and wholesomeness. Jesus was full of contagious goodness. And Acts 10:38 declares how God anointed Jesus of Nazareth with the Holy Ghost and with power. Went about doing good and healing all who were oppressed of the devil, for God was with him. Hey, friends, every miracle that ever took place in the ministry of Jesus took place because of the anointing, the contagious goodness of the Holy Spirit was present. Every time or anybody else speaks the word of God and the scriptures, it is contagious goodness. I have prayed for people and who've had contagious diseases. I did not catch what they had. They caught what I had, the anointing of the contagious goodness of the Holy Spirit. They were healed and made whole. Holy Spirit, I pray, if what I've said is from you, then confirm your word with signs, wonders, and creative miracles. And the power of the Lord is present to heal the sick now. Remember, lay your hands on that sick part of the body, the part of the body that's sick, and we'll pray. Remember Romans 8:11,
And if the spirit of him who raised

Jesus from the dead dwells in you, and he does, if you're born again, then he who raised Jesus from the dead will also quicken or restore to you your mortal body through the Spirit who dwells in you. So lay your hands on that part of the body as I begin to pray. In the name of the Lord Jesus Christ of Nazareth, Son of the living God, I bind all infirmities in the name of Jesus. I bind and I break the power, and I command you to loose these people and set them free. Let them go by the power of the blood of Jesus. Let a miracle, a creative miracle, take place right now that they have longed for. Let the anointing of heaven go right through them. Fill their hearts with your goodness. Loose the anointing. Let a creative miracle be manifest right now in their bodies, in Jesus Christ's name. Internal organs, in the name of Jesus, I curse this infirmity. All these infirmities, I curse them. Let the fire of God go through your body, Lord, right now. Burn it out, Lord, that's not of you. Everything that's not of you. Let all pain, I command you, leave right now. Be healed and made whole. Set them free, Lord, by the power of the blood of Jesus. Give them a creative miracle, Lord, that they have longed for. I thank you, Lord, from the touch of heaven with you. Thank you, Lord, for your miraculous healing power that's touching people right now. The anointing is touching them right now. Seizures in the brain. I curse these seizures. Whatever is problematic in the brain, let the connections be created, be healed and made whole. Let the creative miracle take place right now by the power of the blood of Jesus. Command you be healed and made whole. Cancers and growths. Just like Jesus cursed the fig tree and commanded to dry up the roots, I curse cancer at the roots. Command you to shrivel and die at the roots. Let the fire of heaven burn out every single trace of cancer. Burn it out, Lord. Burn it out. Every trace of cancer, we command you to die. Let the anointing of heaven, miracle working power of God, be healed and made whole. Give them a miracle, Lord, that they have longed for. Amen. Creative miracle. Broken hearted, to the broken hearted and broken emotions. By the power of the blood of Jesus, I break every wicked word that has been spoken over their lives. Break the power of it in Jesus Christ's name. Command it to release them. Be healed and made whole. Give them your shalom. Fill their hearts with your goodness, Lord. Let the anointing of heaven fill them and guard them in Jesus Christ's name. So I thank you, Lord, that the enemy has been defeated. Your shalom has healed every broken heart. Every sorrow is lifted. Every burden and yoke is destroyed. You are our strength. You are our song. And we magnify your holy name. Oh, that men would give thanks to the Lord for his goodness and for his wonderful works to the children of men. Amen. So we see divine healing can be instantaneous, but it can also often be progressive, where it unfolds over a period of time. We see this in the Bible. But the Bible says, you shall recover, or you shall get well. So God heals so he can reveal his glory. It says this in Mark 5:19. Go and tell what great things the Lord has done for you. So it's the same for you. Get in touch with the station or your friend and tell them the great things God has done. And do not listen to doubt or unbelief, and know that it is God's will for you to be healed. So today's blessing is this. May the Lord bless you and may the Lord keep you. May he make his face to shine upon you and be gracious unto you, giving you his peace. May you walk in the joy of your salvation. May every sickness and disease be conquered and destroyed in your body. May you recognize that your enemies have already been defeated before you, and that God has already prepared the way that you considered impossible. For nothing is impossible to the God that you serve. May your tomorrows be your best days, because God is your Father, and no good thing will be withheld from those who diligently seek him. In the name of the Father, the Son, and the Holy Spirit, shalom. Amen.

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